check AssertiveMatch.com or join Discord.gg/ArmandVanBuren. We'll be back next week for a new episode of A State of Trance. Autopromocja.

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1: All you lucky people see this song is for y'all. You know why? 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

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Why me?

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0: 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People really love music here.
1: Passion makes me paranoid. Jealousy can make you blind. 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
2: This is the story of my baker.